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I am a ghost with a bottomless cup. I'm not stocious, I'm just hurting. But all

Yo, yo, yo, heute Abend 22 Uhr, der Bass Channel. Gönnt euch 2 Stunden Drum and Bass Wummerei. It started as a rave, it ended in a riot.

And John's mum's just clocked the fact that I've just clocked that she ain't dancing with her husband. And I wonder if John knows. But what if John clocks that I've clocked that John's mum's got with someone that we both met in year 9? It's a tricky dilemma.

I have been roaming around fully drinking too much wine and beer. I'm not only this fairy, you see, follow me to the after hour.

0: Yo, yo, yo, heute Abend 22 Uhr, der Bass Channel. 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
1: It started as a rave, it ended in a riot.

She makes a nightmare turn into the warmest night. 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She can turn to hardship, and she makes it so easy to cross. She brings life into the world over and over again. No man in the

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Right beside you. And I wanna know what makes

Same being will always beat you in our sin. 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

this phrase, that trouble, it won't last always. Now I'm not saying that this phrase is wrong.

Yet I've got to explain that it's all over now. I say I've got to find some kind of way to say it.

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And I open the door to that little room they call home.

0: I've been standing here on this corner with this brown bag in my hand. And you'd be surprised to find out what I learned about myself and my fellow man. Now you can ask any successful man, black, yellow, red, brown, or white. And if he's honest with you, he's gonna tell you what I'm telling you is right. With all kinds, we got winners, and y'all, we got losers. Some of them give and the others take. Some are real and others are fake. Some rich that seems broken. Some are wealthy that seems poor. Some wrong and don't know it, and some right and won't show it. Some know the score and they lend a hand to the world. Some of mankind is ignorant in soul, so they slap that hand that give them wisdom, truth, and love. You see, creation is always beginning, even if the whole world should burn. And Father Time just keep winning by giving, but we give so little in return. Some of us are kind and others play mean. And some are behind and others in between. Some of us act and do our best. And then some of us laugh at the whole damn mess. Some gather the knowledge for their times. And you know, some sell it for dollars and others for dimes. Some of us quit when things get rough, and some of them stick around just to prove they're tough. Although wisdom seems elusive, we can gather it and build a better mind. Some choose wisdom and make excuses and lose the Father Time. Some of us connect with total creation, and some reject truth for our own sensation. Some of us believe and then others know. And that's why some start, Lord, but others go. Some find and use wisdom in every way. And then some whine and abuse it because they're worn out from its chase. Some seem weak when they are strong, and some scream right and they know they're wrong. So you're blessed if you can recognize that very rock of a man that knows himself, his world, and the world, then very calmly and kindly does the very best he can. And some of all races and groups of all people, we got some of them that cop out and make many excuses. And sometimes we lay it on our race, not saying it's not difficult. Some blacks blame it on being black. And have you ever thought of all poor people ain't black, and all black people ain't poor? If we stop jiving, maybe we could make it black, yellow, red, brown, or white. All we got to do is stop working with what's wrong and start working with what's right. But have you ever thought maybe you ain't black? Maybe you don't know how it feels. Maybe you're gonna try to beat the world cause you think you got a bad deal. Well, maybe you ain't black. Maybe you're jiving yourself. And I bet if you stop jiving, you can get out here and make it just like everybody else. Listen, were you the blackest one in your all-black school? Did even the lighter members of your own race point all the black jokes at you? And when you wouldn't be their pants and fought back cause you were sick of that mess, did they call you a bad sport and say you had an inferiority complex? Did this ever happen to you? Well, then maybe you ain't black. It happened to black folks for real. So why don't you sit back and listen and learn how a black person really feels. You see, it's that age-old story of someone to look down on. So, to pick on the blackest of the black, the other blacks couldn't go wrong. Nearly everybody there did it. But I couldn't go around hating and fighting everybody else. I'd be hating and fighting all the time, and mostly I'd be hurting myself. See, you gotta force yourself to find the answers inside you, and you gotta grow bigger than the negative words and the labels and what somebody called you and the Klan. See, you gotta be able to stand up toe-to-toe and do your own thing and compete with any man. Listen, did the girls ever tell you, step back, black cat, you can't shine, I got a yellow cat to beat your time. Did you ever want to play high jump with the kids and two of them holding the ropes? And you know they ain't gonna play fair, but you need playmates, so you try them again, just hope. Then they raise the rope when you're in midair so you can fall and hurt yourself. Just so they could look down on you and laugh like everybody else. This didn't happen to you? Well then, maybe you ain't black. Maybe what you think is real ain't real. You ought to sit back and start listening how a black person really feels. If things have changed so much with us today, why do I still see the light and dark of our own race going separate ways? By teaching the black to hate the white, don't you know you're teaching the dark to hate the light? If you accepted yourself as black just the other day, now tell me, how can you force those that have always lived with blackness to let you lead the way? Did you go inside your own little room, that's your mind, and scrub it with concentration? And empty out the garbage that got you nowhere and fill it with positive thoughts for a solid foundation? Are you making your own plan? Can you be responsible for making them work? Or just standing up, not as a black or as a white, but as a man? Does this scare you out of your shirt? Are you trying to lead somebody else because deep down inside you know you can't even lead yourself? Well, maybe it's not black or white identity we're seeking. Maybe it's mental maturity that we want. Smart men think and find this out. And some children die of old age.
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1: We're gonna turn frustration into inspiration.
0: Whatever demons are there, we're gonna set them free.

Yo, yo, yo, heute Abend 22 Uhr, der Bass Channel. Gönnt euch 2 Stunden Drum and Bass Wummerei. It started as a rave, it ended in a riot.

0: I'd do it again, too. 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That's my life, over and over and over and over and over and over and over and over and over and over and over and over and over and over and over and over and over and over and over and over.
1: Okay, Clay, I get the point.
0: No!

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And the only true justice was to let those dominant jackals feed on you. 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

0: injure yourself twice, do you?
1: This one was my mistake, and this one this week. I mean, today is Monday. Last week I done this one, the week before I done this.
0: How did you do?
1: With a razor.
0: And why did you want to? To cut your eyes?
1: Well, you can bleed to death.
0: You wanted to bleed to death?
1: Yes.
0: Why?
1: Because I have nothing that...

0: I heard that after they cremated Ricky's body, his parents didn't even pick up the ashes. Nobody did. Morgue attendants just threw them in the fucking trash.
1: I feel it now. Ghosts. People who still exist but shouldn't.

four times a year, I rediscover Bjork and listen to her whole discography. And if you could see me right now, like, banging my fucking head around, screaming along to her lyrics, you would be like, someone sanctioned this daughter of the psych ward. 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I love Bjork.